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just to the point where you just rather be alone. So here's a long. We're both headstrong, no

us. And I would ask them if I could take you home. But I know what they'd say, that it's for the best.

slowly drifting away, drifting away. Wave after wave, slowly drifting, drifting away. And it feels like I'm drowning, pulling against the stream.